Yeah, I like you. 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

0: 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RTS, option musique.
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2: And King Cornelius defeated the terrible dragon. And all the people in the land were very happy.
3: Because the dragon is
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You want it darker, we kill the flame. Magnified, sanctified be thy holy name. 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A million candles burning for the help that never came. 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

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But it's written in the scriptures and it's not some idle claim. You want it darker? We kill the flame. They're lining up the prisoners and the guards are taking aim. 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I didn't know I had permission to murder and to maim. You want it darker?

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You prey on the weakest and fight for no reason, no wonder we get blamed. Copperhead laughs and kiss my ass, you can bark but there ain't much bite. You rattle that tail but it's fear I smell.

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Rattlesnake said to the copperhead, you know, we were the original sin. 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

0: 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And the copperhead said, amen.
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Told me why our paths are meeting. 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Train went by, didn't see you at the station. Must have missed you. 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But I remember your heart. And to not forget, I turned my ache into art. Yeah, and now I shuffle these scars. Cause I don't wanna know just exactly how far I'm willing to take it. Have you ever heard the sound of a heart when it's breaking?

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Bottled up the source, hid the truth behind a paywall. Control the weather, log your data in the clouds. 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Anything to get us to avoid accountability. Waste more water with claims of sustainable aims. The mask slipping, revealing tear tracks on an otherwise inscrutable face. Who made the Amazon shrink? Who made it so in Gaza there's no water left to drink? We did, and we owe them our tears. Long shadows, old sins.

existence, you found every way to dismiss it. Now you can't believe your eyes as I watch your demise. You already buried me deep in